0: Names.
1: Marquitos.
0: Desperately hoping loved ones are alive.
2: I lost my daughter, my grandson, and my granddaughter, who was due to be born in a month. Please help me find my daughter and see if she's under the rubble, please.
0: Three children were pulled from the rubble of this apartment block. Every successful rescue celebrated. North of the capital, this is the moment 4-year-old Adrian was found alive. He will be okay, but they are finding so many bodies too. It is agonizing, heartbreaking. This woman has lost both her children, aged 10 and 3. The death toll tonight, well into the hundreds. It is expected to climb into the thousands. At least 4,700 are injured. Tens of thousands more are homeless. This, what remains of two tower blocks. Venezuela, already mired in poverty and corruption, must now somehow deal with a historic natural disaster.
3: We're talking about a country that has absolutely broken infrastructure after years of mismanagement.
0: International reinforcements are being sent in. The Australian government is committing support too. The community here knows it won't be enough.
4: The toll of the people that we lost is never going to be healed. We're never going to recover from this.
0: Even with all the help in the world, they know life in Venezuela will never be the same again. Hewitt Feld, 7 News.
5: Okay, so gikan ni Maigala sa 7 News, aga to aga kwan. Kini ni aga footage mga katrupa, aga gipakita na kaninyo. Mone aga footage, no? Kini ga grabihaw, kya? Tanawa na yun. Muraw kuduminyom to siya katrupa graprap, no? Aga tumba. Sa first no siya mga igala nga kwan, linog. Sa ikaduha, grabiha sad. Oh, kini, ikaduha ni nga linog mga igala. 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Sunod-sunod, kaluhang linog miigo dito sa Venezuela, mga katrupa. Grabe ang kwan, kini ang kadaot dito mga igala.